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And I called your name like an addicted to cocaine, calls for the stuff you'd rather blame. And I touched your face, narcotic mind from lace.

0: Rokovej rozjezd s Honzou Dandou a Anabel Fárovou.
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